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10: 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They're meant to protect us, but they might be doing just the opposite. It's because those codes aren't exactly sent directly from your bank or Gmail or your Amazon account. I had no idea. They're routed through third-party companies, and according to Bloomberg News, some of those third-party companies are linked to surveillance agencies and have even been tied to data breaches. In fact, the U.S. Cybersecurity and Infrastructure Security Agency has flat-out warned, do not use text messages for two-factor authentication. 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
1: Okay, intelligent people, have you ever had a friend ask you to crack their back for them? 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
10: Well, it's the season of pumpkin spice, isn't it? But what exactly is pumpkin spice and why is it so popular? First, most pumpkin spice mixtures don't contain any pumpkin. This is according to Dr. Kantha from the Institute of Food Technologists. Instead, it's a combination of the spices used to flavor pumpkin pie, like ground cloves or allspice, mixed with cinnamon, nutmeg, and ginger. But a lot of pumpkin spice products don't contain any spices at all, just synthetic flavors. So why is pumpkin spice so popular, real or not? Because it triggers nostalgia, that's it. Dr. Schelke says just the tiniest whiff can trigger an emotional response in our brain, reminding us of childhood and triggering warm, fuzzy memories of holiday meals with family and friends. Pumpkin spice is also slightly addictive, since we usually get pumpkin spice mixed with sugar, like in lattes, cookies, and donuts. It trains our brain and body to remember how delicious the combination is. And then, the second we smell or even imagine it, our bodies have an anticipatory response and we start craving it. The more pumpkin spice we consume, the more we want. Wow, this is crazy, right?
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9: All righty, it's your next backyard cookout. 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Nutrition experts say a hamburger is usually healthier because hot dogs are typically made with lower quality meat plus additives and preservatives like nitrates. It's why eating a lot of processed meats like hot dogs has been linked to heart disease, high blood pressure, diabetes, some cancers. Now, don't get me wrong, hamburgers aren't exactly a health food either. But if you make them at home with lean, grass-fed beef, they tend to be lower in sodium and give you more control over the ingredients and portion size. The good news is you don't have to swear off hot dogs at your summer cookouts. Just be smart about it. 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
1: 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That's how that works.

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8: All right, intelligent people, have your kids stopped calling you mom or dad and started calling you bruh? You're not alone. Today, bruh isn't just slang. It's a whole mood. It can mean frustration, disbelief, or excitement. According to linguist Amanda Brennan, it's Gen Alpha's version of a period. They use bruh as punctuation to clarify the emotion of what they're saying, and it can mean anything depending on how it's said. But bruh isn't new. In fact, it's centuries old. It's a shortened version of brother, and linguists trace it all the way back to the 1500s. It evolved from bro to bruh, and even brer, as in Brer Rabbit from African-American folklore. But bruh became mainstream thanks to TikTok. It's the internet's way of doing what language always does, reinventing old words with modern swagger. So next time you hear bruh from across the house, just know it's historical. My dad would not be in on

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10: All right, parents, grandparents, here are a few suggestions. There are a few classic parenting phrases that we've all said out of habit, but experts say they could be doing more harm than good. So consider these ideas from child psychologist Reem Rohuda. The first one is, because I said so. Now, it might get your kid to stop for now, but it shuts down communication. A better option, say, I know you don't like this. I'll explain why this is happening, and then we're going to move forward. This acknowledges their feelings, sets a boundary, and reinforces your leadership in a calm way. Another phrase we're supposed to skip, threats like, if you don't listen, you can't have fill in the blank. You can't have a sleepover or your Xbox or whatever your child values. Try this instead, says our expert. When you're ready to listen, we can do fill in the blank. That gives kids agency without giving up structure. You're not limiting them. You're removing the power struggle. One more. If you catch yourself saying, you're fine when your kid is upset, swap that for, I see you're upset. Let's talk about it. Because dismissing your kid's feelings makes them feel unheard and less likely to cooperate. But when your child feels heard, they will likely calm down faster and trust you more.

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3: Good morning. Welcome to Tuesday, 29th day of September. It is Chris and Alana.
4: Good morning.
3: Foggy is all
4: terrible.
3: Ghetto.
4: Like, it's terrible, yeah. Ugh. I don't want to stress anyone out before driving, but there are parts on the 401, probably some of the thickest fog I've encountered.
3: Well, yesterday morning we had similar fog advisory in place, but it built as the morning went on. Today, it's here. It's here already.
4: Yeah.
3: Because yesterday was really patchy and heavy in some areas. Now it's thick. It's like a wool blanket on you this morning. Just checking with the buses. We don't have an official... we don't have official yet, but... Okay. Look outside, okay? I've done some reporting already this morning, and it's not good.
4: Man.
3: Mike's place in Chatham burnt down last night.
4: I'm just seeing the photo for the first time. It makes you almost emotional.
3: I am. I was just packing up, getting ready to come to work, and I flipped on Facebook, and I saw a note from Mike's place. I'm like, what? No. And it's nowhere near where I need to be.
4: Huh.
3: And I said, I'm going to go that way. And first of all, the fog, they had Queen Street to Tweedsmere closed. Queen from Park to Tweedsmere closed. And they know they're taking down the barricades right now. Stay clear of that area for the time being. But I kind of got up towards it, talked to a police officer this morning.

0: closed until we rebuild. No injuries. Firemen and police officers responded extremely quickly. So, yeah, what a poopy situation. I don't want to say another word there, but just, yeah. And we don't know much yet, so let's not go crazy and jump to anything. But just the photo is just, it's on our social media now. It's you're right. How many times after Barnstormer games? You run over there and we have a beer or... You know,
1: and you just think Saturday of it as afternoon. This lively place and the sun. You a lot of us know the staff there and everything too, because they're so friendly. And to see that photo, my goodness gracious, I'm thinking of them.
0: Yeah, it just gives you like chills. It's a tough way to wake up this morning. So obviously thinking about the staff and the owners over at Mike's Place this morning, and they're clients of ours too. And we've partnered on many things in the past. So all right, we will update when we get more. But that's pretty much what we know right now. And if you can stay clear of that area, please do so. Police are still out, and it's foggy. And when I was over, there's people kind of starting to mill around already. So, like, it's foggy. You know, people on the roads, you know what I mean? Like,
1: yeah, it's already hard to drive. You don't want to worry about someone on the road where they're not supposed to be or whatever. What a morning.
0: What a crappy way to start a Tuesday. It's like, okay, let's make the best of what we can do.
1: Try our best, yes.
0: We've got a cash call coming up this morning. Atlanta, $190 to give away.
1: Okay, it's going
0: to
1: be a good morning for someone.
0: Somebody could win $190, okay? That's a way to put a smile on your face. You got an old news movie review?
1: Yes, I was busy last night watching Mean Girls.
0: All right, so that's coming up this morning. We've got Tom Arnold tickets to give away. Let's make the best of it. It is a Tuesday. It is CK Mornings. Chris in Atlanta. And see ya. 94.3 CKSY. Come on.

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1: We were talking about this last week, and we're now down to the final four of Fat Bear Week 2026. Oh. This is the bears of Katmai National Park in Alaska that bulk up for the winter so that they can hibernate. They feed off of the fat. So these bears who have been, you know, skinny most of the summer, you know, summer bods, beach bods.
2: Of course, you got to get summer bod. And then once it gets a little chilly, you're like, forget this. They
1: pack the weight on. So you get to pick your favorite fat bear of 2026. And we're down to four finalists here, Alana. I'm going to spin this around so you can see.
2: Let's see these guys and girls.
1: So there you go. This is a family of bears.
2: Okay.
1: This is Mama Bear. She's chunking up. She's got to chunk up because she's got some cubbies. But look at these other heifers.
2: I'm giving it to the one top right.
1: Top right, you think so?
2: Look at that unit.
1: So I'm going to tell you, and they don't all have nicknames. Some of them are like codes, like the 132 family, 91089 Backpack, 164 Bucky, and 91089. Like some of these bears don't have names. So I think you're going after Bucky here. I think that's who that is.
2: That's wild, eh? Yeah. Like seeing that if you saw it out and about.
1: Very similar. I live a very similar life.
2: Why aren't we all just fat bears?
1: Yeah. Winter comes. I'm like, I'm going to be staying inside a little more here. I'm going to bulk up. I'm just going to live off my fat for the next
2: four months. You have to bulk up for the cold, chilly weather.
1: That's exactly what it is. So you can go online and vote. The championship will be decided today. The voting closes at 9 o'clock. You can go online. And it's been like an elimination bracket. So you vote. Somebody loses, they're out. Somebody wins, they move on to the next round. They have about 100 bears that have been observed over the year, and they came down to their final few, and now we got to the final four.
2: I'm giving it to Bucky.
1: They say bear size is more than entertainment. Healthy, well-fed bears are an indicator of a thriving ecosystem.
2: You see, in the animal kingdom, being chubby is a good thing. I don't know why humans didn't. Even with cats, because cats have that little pouch. Yep. You have a cat, you know, when your cat runs, the pouch swings. The little pouch swings from side to side, and they just let that thing hang. Yeah. And that's also if they get in a street fight. They protect their organs. They got a little gut. They got a little pouch to protect themselves. Humans are like, no, we got to get rid of it.
1: Not me.
2: Yeah.
1: I'm running around.
2: You're healthy.
1: That's right.
2: Just like the article says, you're thriving.
1: Maple City Slow Pitch. I run around the bases. It swings side to side.
2: It's protection, Chris.
1: That's right. What if the big guy from Joe's Garage wants to come at me?
2: You're ready to go. Well, you're insulated.
1: My internal organs are taken care of. Hopefully you don't have Fat Ball Player Week.
2: Get my vote.
1: Drop Dead from Olivia Rodrigo. CKSY. I know.

0: 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Before you start your day, here are the five things you need to know.
1: It's the 29th day of September.
2: First thing you need to know, today looks a lot like yesterday. Some sunshine, a high of 23, and just like yesterday, Environment Canada has issued a fog advisory, so expect some patchy fog throughout the morning before it burns off for the sun to take over. With that has canceled school buses this morning. All buses in all zones are not running. Schools are open, and buses will run this afternoon to take students home. Second thing you need to know, tomorrow marks Canada's 6th annual National Day for Truth and Reconciliation. September 30th honors residential school survivors, their families and communities, and remembers the kids who never returned home. It also coincides with Orange Shirt Day. The day is a federal stat holiday, but not a provincial holiday in Ontario, meaning most workers will have a normal work day unless their employer provides the day off or it's covered by a collective agreement or employment contract.
1: All right, third thing you need to know, a special movie night at the Capitol Theater tomorrow in relation to what you were just saying. The Chatham Kent Film Group, Chatham Kent Diversity, Inclusion, Equity, and Justice Team, and the St. Clair District School Board are hosting a free screening of Meadowlarks in honor of Truth and Reconciliation Day. Four siblings that are separated at a young age meet again decades later to try to reunite the family and reclaim what was stolen from them, connection. It's a free movie tomorrow night, 7 o'clock. So all tied in with Truth and Reconciliation Day. Fourth thing you need to know, the NHL is back tonight with the 2026-27 season, opening with four games. Maple Leafs host the Ottawa Senators. The defending Stanley Cup champion Carolina Hurricanes take on the Panthers. Oilers and Canucks and the Rangers take on the Bruins. Hockey is back. The timing's perfect. Baseball ends on Sunday and here comes hockey. And the last thing you need to know, IKEA is opening a new kind of store in London today, and it's the first compact location in Canada. A 43,000 square foot store. That doesn't seem compact. It's pretty big, but not as big as the normal IKEA warehouses. This one at the White Oaks Mall is designed for quicker visits with more than 2,500 everyday and seasonal items, plus about 400 furniture pieces available to take home immediately. 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
1: History lesson for you today, the 29th day of September. Today is Coffee Day. And the history of the day itself is a little cloudy. September 29th is believed to have started as a reminder to get back to work after a long summer. But it comes a week after we said goodbye to summer. So they're kind of confused about why the day is today, but it's today. I'm not going to argue that. History of coffee is quite clear. It dates back to the 15th century in Yemen. Europeans got their first taste about 100 years later, with Venice leading the way. Coffee wasn't immediately popular. When it arrived in Venice in 1615, some people called it the bitter invention of Satan.
2: Wow.
1: And the local clergy condemned it. Mm. The Pope at the time was asked to intervene. Tasted the coffee himself, liked it, and gave it papal approval.
2: He's like, actually, that's pretty good. You made a triple.
1: You tried this? A study found that coffee can boost your mood. Regular caffeine drinkers reported feeling happier and more enthusiastic after a cup. I don't get the caffeine boost from coffee like a lot of people do.
2: Maybe you drink too much. I don't know.
1: No, I think what it is for me, what I like about coffee is that I got to get up, but I get a nice warm cup of coffee.
2: It is such a social thing. Like, it's such a social aspect, and yeah, I agree. Once in a while, I feel like I get a boost from it. If I switch it up, I get like an espresso or something maybe, but I remember the first time I ever had coffee. I went to St. Clair College. I'm like, I need something. I got a boost. The first time I ever had it, I remember the boost I got.
1: My first coffee, consistently, January 25th, 2010, the morning I started this show.
2: Really?
1: I was driving into work, and I'm like, what do morning people do? Oh, they drink coffee.
2: It is
1: chic. I'm going to drink coffee.
2: Yeah.
1: And that's where it all began.
2: Here we are.
1: It's also Goose Day. Originally a religious holiday, became associated with geese because the date coincided with rent day in medieval England. And geese were a common form of payment. Many citizens would pay off their landlord with a goose.
2: Imagine getting that.
1: By the neck.
2: I picture by the neck.
1: How many geese do you need today? Nowadays, the price of an apartment, how many geese would you be paying?
2: Dozens.
1: Yeah, I could not keep up. 41 years ago, in 1985, MacGyver debuted on ABC. 7 seasons. Richard Dean Anderson, he was the guy back in the day. MacGyver would, like, get stuck in a bad situation and a piece of gum and a paperclip, and he'd blow the place up. Oh, he was a legend. And Breaking Bad series finale aired. We talked about Breaking Bad yesterday. The finale was this date in 2013. It's been 13 years, but I'm telling you, the show still holds up, and I'd tell anybody to go watch that. Birthdays today, kind of a weak class. Calvin Johnson, Megatron, former Detroit Lions wide receiver. He was thebomb.com, Atlanta, the greatest guy. And then one day, he says, I'm done. Walked away from the Lions. He's 41 years old today, but he was the thing. He's only 41 years old.
2: It's weird.
1: And then Mike Post has got a birthday today. Here's a guy, you probably don't recognize the name, but you know his work. He's 82 years old. He was the guy who wrote the theme songs to Magnum P.I., Law & Order, all 3 of the Law & Orders, The A-Team, Hill Street Blues, Quantum Leap, The Rockford Files, Doogie Howser, Greatest American Hero. He was like the guy writing theme songs that became like bangers.
2: Yeah,
1: I got a banger theme song I want to talk about later this morning.
2: Okay, I love theme songs.
1: Okay, so about Mike Post was one of the OGs. It was his birthday today. He turns 82. That's all went down the 29th. We got some fog to deal with. That's caused some issues with the buses. And some Southside staple has burnt down. We've got information at 6 o'clock.
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3: It's Alana, and this is what you need to know from cknewstoday.ca. Another foggy morning in Chatham-Kent. A fog advisory is in effect for the area. That has canceled school buses in all zones. Schools are still open, and the buses will run this afternoon to take students home. You're reminded to turn your lights on while driving with that. A fire has destroyed Mike's Place restaurant and bar in Chatham. No word on what caused the fire on Queen Street, a damage estimate, or any injuries. The restaurant posted on social media that they will be closed until they rebuild. And the trial of a Tilbury woman charged with first-degree murder will be held in Chatham. Kimberly Price is accused of killing her Tilbury roommate, Henry Nurdorf. Price appeared in court yesterday to have her November 9th trial moved back from London. The trial has also been changed from a jury trial to a judge-alone trial and is expected to last 3 weeks. Nurdorf's body was found along Town Line Road in Dover Township in January 2024. The Bears upset the Eagles 27-7 in Monday Night Football action. The NHL season kicks off tonight. The Leafs host the Canadiens, while the Canucks are in Edmonton to face the Oilers. And the MLB postseason opens this afternoon with the Wild Card Series. The Phillies take on the Braves, then the White Sox head to Houston. The Yankees play the Red Sox, and the Cubs face the Padres. Foggy this morning. After that clears, it'll be a mix of sun and cloud, a high of 23 today. Tonight, we'll see clear skies, low of 13. Then tomorrow, cloudy and a high of 25. For more on these and other stories, head to cknewstoday.ca.
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0: Wanna dance alone. Funny, relatable, and good looking. 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
1: Instagram making some news again for their changes. It was last week we talked about their new feature where you can pixelize and blur people out.
2: Yeah.
1: Well, now they're getting some reviews on their... A couple weeks ago, they introduced a new subscription. $3.99 Instagram Plus. It's a subscription. So you pay $3.99 a month or whatever. You get this Instagram Plus that comes from some different features. But some people are saying it's a little bit creepy. So basically, the one thing people are talking about is you can see if people are rewatching your stories. It will alert you. So say I post a story. I'm looking real good. I'm posting a little thirst trap. Chris McLeod, I get notifications. He keeps watching the story. What's going on here?
3: I read this.
2: Are you paying for this $3.99?
1: I might.
2: Are you?
1: Yeah.
2: Are you paying for it? Are you?
1: Am I right now? No. Okay. Possibly, but I'm not doing it right now. So that's one of the main features. You're being outed as a creeper.
2: I saw this immediately, I was like, this is something Alana would do because you watch who watches your stuff.
1: I look. Once in a while, I get some interesting people in there.
2: Huh.
1: I've seen some people. I'm like, what are you doing here? So I don't know, $3.99. And then the other thing is too, you can extend your story, which could be handy for businesses and stuff. So right now you post a story on Instagram. I post a thirst trap up. It's only up for 24 hours. You can extend it for like 2 days, say 48 hours.
2: So, okay. So let's not use you. Somebody posts a thirst trap because I feel weird when I say it's you. I look at it. You get it. You then can see that I've watched it right now.
1: Yep.
2: You pay for the Instagram Plus, you get a note of how many times I've watched it?
1: Yeah, it will alert you if they've watched how many times they've watched it so they can see if... Well, then what are you looking at?
2: So well, maybe for? I didn't catch something in the first time. I want to double check it a couple, 20 times.
1: The other thing I like, too, is you can... I know it's not everyone thinks this hard about it or is this deep into it, but you can look at other people's stories, like preview them without it showing... So, sorry to do it again. You post a thirst trap, Chris. I can preview what your photo is without actually viewing it. So, you won't see that I looked at it at all. So I can
2: Solve all the problems here. So, I can look at so-and-so's thirst trap a number of times by previewing it without them knowing that I've...
1: Well, you'd both have to have Instagram Plus, right?
2: I know. Okay,
1: and there's no way to know who's Instagram Plus, so you don't really know.
2: Okay, well, that was my next question.
1: So you don't know if I know that I know that you know, you know? You're following me here.
2: No, I don't know anything now.
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12: CKSY weather fog advisory is in place. Yes, look outside. It is thick. Buses are not running this morning. They will run this afternoon. Schools are open. So if you can get them to school, they'll have a ride home, but they will not run this morning. It's thick out there. Be careful. The sun will come later. It'll start to burn things off, but that's going to be a while. High today of 23 right now in Chatham-Kent. It is 10. Anything going on, let us know when you get to your location safely at 519-354-8684. 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
1: Rod Stewart is retiring from touring. A legendary Rod Stewart. Rod the Bod. He's not going to tour anymore. He's got a tour next year, the final encore tour in Europe, and that's going to be his last. It's a couple dates, but he has announced he's not done music. He's just done touring. And this is his video he posted.
2: Okay.
1: Of him saying goodbye to touring.
2: Oh.
1: What a legend, Rod Stewart.
3: Ladies and gentlemen, after much deliberation and sadness, I have to announce this year, next year, will be my last tour ever, ever, ever. I'm not retiring, but this will be the last rock and roll tour. So I want to thank you for everything you've given me, and hopefully I've given you something in return. So, please come out and see me on the tour. It's going to be great.
2: Wow, I like that. Having fun with it.
1: That's kind of like an unhinged goodbye. He added in his statement that he's been touring for 6 decades. I've been singing the music I love since I was 19 years old, and I've had the privilege of taking it around the world for all of you. How old is Rod Stewart? He's got to get up there now, eh? Didn't we just have his birthday not too long ago?
2: I feel like he was just in the news or something.
1: Rod Stewart, January 10th. Okay, 81 years old. He is 81 years old. Yes, you're right, Alana, because he was in the news last month. He had a heart procedure and had to cancel a bunch of shows, including his Vegas residency.
2: Oh, okay. So, I mean, well-deserved. Yeah. He takes the rest. Yeah. I can't believe touring. Like, when I was young, I'd see artists tour. I'd look at, like, Britney Spears, but wow, I want to do that. That looks so fun. Now that I'm older, I'm like, can you imagine lugging your stuff around all across the world? Like, you don't know what your home is, probably. Like, that looks exhausting. Never mind doing it for 6 decades.
1: Well, what does he know? He doesn't know anything different.
2: I know. Like, it's probably going to be odd for him to just sit at home.
1: It's going to be odd for him not to have his choice of ladies.
2: Yeah.
1: They used to throw themselves at Rods. They still
2: used
1: do.
2: Used to.
1: Yeah. Look great, easy.
2: I heard him on that piano, and I said, hey!
1: 81 years old. Like, his nickname was Rod the Bod. So, yeah. That's going to be the biggest shock to the system is getting off the road. And not having bras thrown at him.
2: It'll suck.
1: That's not going to happen playing crokinole in the backyard there, Rod. Life's going to be very different.
2: Oh, you never know. If you build it, they will come.
1: That's true. Very true. Buses for this morning are canceled due to that heavy, thick fog this morning. Buses are canceled this morning. Schools are open, and they will run this afternoon. Atlanta's got more on that. And what a fire. The comments coming in about the Mike's Place fire.
2: A lot of people devastated, for
1: it
2: sure.
1: It's so devastating. We're going to talk about it later this morning. But take a look at our social media. If you're waking up and you're just hearing that, rubbing the sleep out of your eyes, yes, it's true. More information coming up at 6:30.
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2: It's Alana, and this is what you need to know from cknewstoday.ca. A fog advisory is in effect, and that has canceled school buses this morning. All buses in all zones are not running, but schools are open, and buses will run this afternoon to take students home. Environment Canada says the dense fog is thick in some spots, reducing visibility to near zero. An overnight fire has destroyed a popular restaurant and bar in Chatham. No word on when the fire started at Mike's Place on Queen Street or a cause. The restaurant posted on social media that they will be closed until they can rebuild. And a Tilbury woman charged with first-degree murder and the death of her roommate will stand trial in Chatham after all. 55-year-old Kimberly Price is charged in the death of Henry Nordorf. His body was found along a road in Dover Township back in January of 2024. She appeared virtually in Chatham Court yesterday, where it was decided her November 9th trial will be transferred back from London to Chatham. The trial will also be heard by a judge alone instead of a jury and is expected to last 3 weeks. The Bears upset the Eagles 27-7 in Monday Night Football action. NHL season kicks off tonight. The Leafs host the Canadiens, while the Canucks are in Edmonton to face the Oilers. And the MLB postseason opens this afternoon with the Wild Card Series. The Phillies take on the Braves, and the White Sox head to Houston. The Yankees play the Red Sox, and the Cubs face the Padres. Some fog this morning. After that clears, we'll see a mix of sun and cloud, a high of 23 today. Tonight, clear skies, low of 13. And then tomorrow, it'll be mainly cloudy, a high of 25. For more on these and other stories, you can visit cknewstoday.ca.
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0: CK Mornings on 94.3 CKSY. Was this nonsense cooked up in the sweaty swamps of Florida? Or did it somehow happen somewhere even weirder? Welcome to Florida or Bust.
1: Here we go, Atlanta. Florida or Bust, you tell me where these happened. Was it Florida or somewhere else? A crane collapsed onto a home while trying to remove a previously collapsed crane on said home.
2: Okay. What are the chances?
1: So a crane collapsed onto a home while trying to remove a previously collapsed crane on said home. Florida or bust?
2: Bust.
1: Oh, that's Florida, girl. What's wrong with that?
2: I don't know what my problem is.
1: Yeah, you're so off on this.
2: I'm so bad.
1: Firefighters had to respond and reported that the house that the crane fell into sustained structural damage, major damage. Crews brought in another truck with a crane to lift the initial crane out, but then the second crane collapsed onto the house too because it wasn't able to hold the weight. Now, they're trying to figure out a way to clear both cranes.
2: Don't you dare bring another crane in there.
1: I have an idea. Third one? Could you imagine?
2: What are the chances of the third one?
1: How do we get all three of these out? I got an idea. Stop talking. Naked man rides electric scooter through neighborhood. Naked man rides electric scooter through the neighborhood. Florida or bust?
2: E-scooter plus naked man is giving Florida. What the heck? This is rigged.
1: You're so stupid. The 44-year-old man was spotted riding a scooter naked through an Oklahoma neighborhood. Officers were called after residents reported the unusual sight, but the story gets even stranger. The man reportedly told police he was riding around because he was hot and he was bored. But then he said, no, actually, I'm drunk.
2: Oh, he's all everything.
1: Riding one of those scooters naked, that road rash possibilities is just,
2: The wind blowing in all the areas.
1: Oh, Lordy. All right, headline. Hitman faked death of intended victim using ketchup. So a hitman faked the death of an intended victim using ketchup. Plot twist coming up here in this one. Florida bust.
3: Get one right.
2: Bust.
1: Baby, you got it.
2: Here we go.
1: In Brazil, a suspicious wife hired a hitman to bump off her love rival.
2: Oh, okay. I didn't even know hitmans are real.
1: I don't think they're in the yellow pages. Okay, I don't think you can Google them. A suspicious wife hired a hitman to bump off her love rival. Only the would-be killer fell in love at first sight with his intended victim.
2: This is a movie.
1: Yeah, he sees her. He's like, I got to offer. And then he's like, hello, hubba hubba. So the hitman and the intended victim faked her assassination. They created proof of the hit. They used two bottles of ketchup and they used it as blood.
2: Wow, this girl that was supposed to get off, she must just be stunning.
1: The running away with each other plot unraveled when the angry wife, who hired the hitman, saw them together days later.
2: Sad insult to injury. And he probably got paid for the hit, too.
1: Oh, yeah.
2: He's like, let's run away with this money, grab some ketchup.
1: Yeah, well, he had to buy the ketchup. So.
2: What a story.
1: Yeah. You're right, that could be a movie.
2: That is a movie. It's Jason Statham's next gig.
1: All right, Florida bus, last one. A vandal asked ChatGPT for help with damage control while he was eating his matzo sticks. A vandal asked ChatGPT for damage control, for help with damage control while eating mozzarella sticks. Florida or bust in this one?
2: Bust. Bust. Florida.
1: You know, I'm going to give it to you. I don't even know if I have it. I don't know where this is. I'm going to give it to you. Ding, ding on this one. 19-year-old college student damaged 17 vehicles last year and asked ChatGPT if he could go to jail for the vandalism. The cops later found the conversation on his phone. They charged him. But now we're getting more details about the whole ChatGPT conversation. Chat told him it was a serious crime, but added, since you've already done it, what matters now is damage control. And it warned him not to boast or brag about it, not to post anything online about it, and stay low-key. And told him not to talk to the authorities without a lawyer. Ironically, he did not recognize that his ChatGPT conversation could be problematic if found, which it was. In that conversation, after the initial damage control talk, this guy gets back home about an hour later, and he puts back into his ChatGPT, I'm back at my apartment eating mozzarella sticks. Chat responds with, right now, being back in your apartment and chilling is the safest place you could be.
2: No, chat's very like that. It, like, gasses you up. Oh, you're never the problem.
1: You can enjoy your matzo sticks and just keep things calm. The less noise you make, the better your odds of staying out of trouble. Chat is, like, right there with you riding shotgun.
2: Oh, you can do anything. And chat's like,
1: Oh, yeah.
2: It's not your fault.
1: Chat's just, you're right, gassing you up. It's like, man, you just committed all those crimes, but don't, you know what you do now? Just lay low.
2: Yeah.
1: Eat those matzo sticks.
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1: CKSY weather, fog advisory back in place. It is thick this morning, and that has canceled buses for the morning run. All buses, all zones this morning are canceled. Schools are open, and they will run later this afternoon. Once the sun comes out, we'll see that fog burn off. High today of 23, clear overnight down to 13 tonight, and cooling off for the weekend. Foggy and 11 right now in Chatham Kent. Cash call coming up, 7:05. We have $190 to give away with this morning's cash call. Could be you at 7:05.

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1: This went to the courts. A couple in Italy, an Italian couple, had to go to court to get their son out of the house, to kick their son out of the house.
2: Okay.
1: You know Italian boys, they stay with mom and dad.
2: It's different. Like European culture is very different. It's
1: very
2: more
1: much
2: common
1: different.
2: For people to stay at home for much longer.
1: So that's what was happening. An Italian couple had to get legal help to kick their 41-year-old son out of the house. Their patience had grown thin with their offspring running out of just running out of patience dealing with them. Years of cooking meals, washing and ironing his clothes. You know, you got kids at home. The kid's been there for 41 years. Now, here's the thing. You know, the market's expensive.
2: Yeah, right? Not easy.
1: This guy had a great job.
2: Steady
1: he just income.
2: Liked it.
1: Yeah, literally just like living at home. And they had said to him many, many times, tried to persuade him to leave. Like, hey, you're 41 now. You've got a great job. And he's like, well, why did I leave? I got everything I need right here. And finally, mom and dad are like, we're going to the courts. Lawyers have given this middle-aged man 10 days to find himself an apartment or have the case referred to an actual case and have to appear before a judge. More forceful action could be taken.
2: That's interesting.
1: Wow.
2: They just had enough.
1: Yeah.
2: Yeah, I mean, I'm kind of like 41. Why make him leave now? Ride it out.
1: Yeah, he's been there for 41 years. He's not going anywhere.
2: That's crazy.
1: I mean, could not even think about living with my parents at 41.
2: No. I lived at home pretty late, like late 20s. I lived at home until my mom was like, you can live here as long as you want.
1: Yeah.
2: She loved it. Like, I'm waking up every morning. We were going on little adventures. We were doing this. We were cooking together.
1: Why did you leave that?
2: Like, I get it. Like, it's totally like, what do you want for dinner? Okay. And then I'd be down there helping her cook. I was eating lobster. Like, it was crazy. Like, I'm not exaggerating. And, like, it was big breakfasts, whatever you want. She loved it. Like, it was a time.
1: Yeah.
2: My dad, on the other hand, was like,
1: oh, he's like, I gotta get her out of here.
2: Yeah.
1: My kids, they live with their mom, but, like, there's no pressure. Like, And nowadays in the market, it's not easy.
2: It is
1: we
2: such
1: get
2: a different,
1: that.
2: You know what I mean? Like a different world out there.
1: Like my son's 20. I was already living on my own for 2 years at that point.
2: Uh-huh. No, 100%.
1: And I couldn't imagine him trying to pull that off.
2: No, like it's near impossible now.
1: But not this case. The guy was 41, had a great job. He had his own car. He was making steady income. And he just had no, what? He's like, well, why would I leave?
2: Yeah, he just liked
1: it. That's great. Just the side eye he must have been getting from his parents every time he'd walk in.
2: I want to know the relationship situation.
1: Oh, yeah.
2: Like, was he dating?
1: It's probably deteriorated. Could you? Oh, he's bringing women home. It's 41, Alana.
2: Yeah, that's what I don't get.
1: Wow. Yeah. I didn't have to go to court to finally get him out. 10 days to find a place? I got my parents right here. Why do I have to leave?
2: No, dummy.
1: Oh, he had his bed buttered very nicely. I feel like you're thinking about it right now. Like, why didn't?
2: Why, I know. I should have stayed till they court ordered vacated me.
1: We've got buses not running this morning. The fog is very heavy. So all buses, all zones are canceled this morning. Schools are open. They will run this afternoon. Atlanta's got more in news coming up at 7 and then the cash call today. $190 to give away at 7:05.
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2: It's Alana, and this is what you need to know from cknewstoday.ca. Another foggy morning in Chatham Kent. A fog advisory is in effect for the area. That has canceled school buses in all zones. Schools are still open, and the buses will run this afternoon to take students home. You're reminded to turn your lights on while driving with that. A fire has destroyed Mike's Place restaurant and bar in Chatham. No word on what caused the fire on Queen Street, a damage estimate, or any injuries. The restaurant posted on social media that they will be closed until they rebuild. And the trial of a Tilbury woman charged with first-degree murder will be held in Chatham. Kimberly Price is accused of killing her Tilbury roommate, Henry Nordorf. Price appeared in court yesterday to have her November 9th trial moved back from London. The trial has also been changed from a jury trial to a judge-alone trial and is expected to last 3 weeks. Nordorf's body was found along Town Line Road in Dover Township in January 2024. The Bears upset the Eagles 27-7 in Monday Night Football action. The NHL season kicks off tonight. The Leafs host the Canadiens, while the Canucks are in Edmonton to face the Oilers. And the MLB postseason opens this afternoon with the Wild Card Series. The Phillies take on the Braves, then the White Sox head to Houston, the Yankees play the Red Sox, and the Cubs face the Padres. Foggy this morning. After that clears, it'll be a mix of sun and cloud, a high of 23 today. Tonight, we'll see clear skies, low of 13. Then tomorrow, cloudy and a high of 25. For more on these and other stories, head to cknewstoday.ca.
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0: Cash call. Your name could win you cash money.
1: Oh, like cold, hard cash money, baby. I've been saying baby a lot today.
2: That's your new thing right now, yeah.
1: All right, baby, let's do this, okay? We have $190 to give away. We've been doing this for a couple weeks now. We start at $100. We call a name. That name has 10 minutes to call us back. If they call us back, they get the money. If they don't, we add a little money to the pot. And it's bittersweet because, you know what? We got great listeners.
2: Yeah, a lot of people listening, a lot of people hearing their name when they're supposed to and calling us. Yeah. So, yeah, it's been...
1: So that just shows us that people are listening, which is a good sign. But it's also meant that pot hasn't really grown much. Mm-hmm. Until here in the last few days, we put a couple extra bucks into it. We're up to $190.
2: Yeah, I believe the biggest one yet.
1: All right, so let me get my timer here, Alana. I'm never ready with a timer.
2: Chris.
1: All right, I'm ready now.
2: All right. The name is Caitlin King.
1: I didn't hear that.
2: Caitlin King.
1: Caitlin, you've got 10 minutes to call us back at 519-354-8684, and you will win yourself $190 with the cash call. Now, you got to know your code word. That's how we're going to confirm it's you, Caitlin. Caitlin King. Call us right now at 519-354-8684. What was that?
2: Caitlin King, Chris. Right. Caitlin King.
1: We're not going to say it again.
2: Caitlin King.
1: Okay, well, you said it one more time, but not anymore. Okay? Cash call this morning. Won't say her name again. Caitlin King.
2: Caitlin King.

0: One way to wake up. 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The CKSY Cash Call. Your name could win you cash money.
1: And we've never given this much away on the Cash Call. We called the name... Well, what name do we call?
2: We called Caitlin King.
1: And then we got a call from a woman who claims to be Caitlin King. Good morning, so-called Caitlin King. How are you this morning?
3: So good.
1: Oh, listen to her. She's so excited. Caitlin, we need your code word before we can confirm that we are giving you $190.
3: Flamingo.
1: Flamingo, Atlanta, does that check out?
2: It checks out. Oh, we got Caitlin King, yay. And she's got $190.
1: Way to go, Caitlin. Caitlin, you were just telling us off the air that you're still in bed.
3: Yes.
1: So you were sound. What time's your alarm go off at?
3: 8 o'clock. Shout out to Amy for texting and waking me up.
2: Oh, a whole hour earlier.
1: Where do you work, Caitlin, if you don't mind me asking?
3: McTavish Pharmacy in Dresden.
1: Oh, so you're snoring. You get a text, like a simple text woke you up?
3: Like 100.
2: Oh, wow. You got a bunch of good friends.
1: Oh, very nice. Good, good, good. So then you were like, well, what the heck is going on in the world?
3: Yes.
1: And
3: exactly.
1: What did it say? Like, you better call the radio station or...
3: Wakey, wakey, wakey, wakey. You won Cash Call. Get
1: That's
3: up.
1: That's awesome. Now, what was the... Is this... was this like the strategy? Did you say, hey, I'm going to enter this if you hear my name, if I hear your name? Like, did you have kind of strategy or did you just wing it and see what happens?
3: No. Well, my friend... who called me Amy, she was the one who got me to do it, and she's always up early, so she said, I will make sure you're up if you win at 7 a.m.
1: Oh, there you go.
2: She's got your back.
3: Yes, yeah. I'll have to split it with her for sure.
1: Okay, well, that's what I was going to ask, and I don't want you to have to commit to that until you thought it over.
3: No, I will.
1: Because you might still be half asleep, Caitlin. I'm not sure where your senses are yet.
3: Yeah, pretty much. Well, this is way too early for me.
1: $190, Caitlin. Congratulations. Woo-hoo! And Amy, is that who it was? Was it Amy?
3: Yes.
1: Amy. Yeah, Amy looks like she's a winner, too. Caitlin, you go back to sleep, okay? And think of the ways you're going to spend all that cash.
3: Sounds good.
1: Thank you. Bye-bye.
3: Take care. Bye.
1: There you go.
2: Look at that.
1: Woke her up.
2: Worth it. If you're going to get woken up, I'd rather be for $190.
1: Yeah, $190. That's the way to wake up.
2: Yeah. Makes it worth it.
1: Caitlin, congratulations. We're going to go back to $100. 1205 is the next cash call. And who knows? We could build and build and build and build again. Or we could be giving away $100, which ain't so bad either.
2: Nah.
1: It's the cash call. 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
1: CKSY weather. Fog advisory still in place. The sun trying to peek out. It's got some fog to get through. It's heavy, and that has canceled buses this morning in all zones. Schools are open. Buses will run this afternoon, but all buses, all zones are not running this morning. We get a high today of 23 once that sun comes up and burns off that fog. We'll see a pretty decent day. Clear overnight tonight down to 13 and up to 25 tomorrow. Right now in Chatham, Kent, it's 11 with Rihanna and Calvin Harris. 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
1: Rob, the movie guru, is in our studio. We've got an old news movie review in after 7:30 this morning. It's, what do we got today?
2: Mean Girls.
1: Mean Girls. When was Mean Girls?
2: 2004.
1: Well, it's not that long ago. Rob, you're all caught up on Mean Girls?
3: Yeah, I thought I had seen it, but I hadn't.
1: Oh,
2: well, we got two first-timers. Okay. What are the chances?
1: So we'll get to that coming up at 7:40 here this morning. Huh. A death on the small screen yesterday. Do you know the name? Dennis Haskins. Dennis Haskins died. Do you know who that is, Alana?
2: I do not know.
4: Hey, what is going on here? Hey, what is going on here?
1: Does this ring a bell?
4: Hey, what is going on here?
1: Rob?
3: Oh, I know who it is.
1: Mr. Belding.
4: What is going on here?
1: Saved by the bell. Yeah, the principal has passed away. His famous line, hey, what is going on here? When he'd break up A.C. Slater and Zach Morris would be fighting or something. Hey, what is going on here? He died yesterday. His cause of death has not been released. He played Mr. Belding throughout the original Saved by the Bell run and later reprised the character for the college years and the new class. And that was his thing. Hey, what is going on here? Mr. Belding.
2: I mean, I wasn't that into Saved by the Bell, but I know how iconic the whole thing is.
3: Yeah. Big time.
1: Oh, big huge. Time. You may not have been into it, but you know the song.
5: When I wake up in the morning and the lawn gets out of water, I don't think I'll ever make it on time.
1: Another banger of a theme song, eh?
3: Very 50s.
1: Yeah.
5: Just in time to see the bus fly by. It's all right.
1: What a jam, eh? What was the song we were listening to last week? The theme song.
2: Oh, Home Improvement.
1: Home Improvement, yeah. Huh? We should do a segment on, like, TV theme songs.
2: Yeah. I got a whole list of my favorites.
5: It's all right.
1: Oh, what a classic. His agent had been his agent for more than 20 years in the business.
3: That's impressive.
1: Belding. Yeah. Mr. Belding saying goodbye. What a legend. Hey, what is that? Was his thing? Hey, what is going on here? What was it, Kelly Kapowski? And who else was the girls on there? Zach and Kelly were always a thing until AC Slater put his little nose in the middle of things.
3: Oh, crap. I can't.
1: Elizabeth Shue was one of them, but yeah, right? Was that her name?
3: No, Elizabeth
1: Berkeley. Yes, yeah,
3: Berkey.
1: Yeah, and then she went on to do striptease, which everyone was like, what is going on now?
3: Showgirls.
1: See? That's why he's the movie guru, Alana.
2: That's why.
1: And I'm just the guy that kind of remembers things. We've got an old news movie review coming up after 7:30 this morning. Buses this morning are not running. We have some thick, heavy fog. They will run this afternoon. Schools are open, so if you can get the kids to school today, they'll have school like usual, and they'll get a ride home in the bus, but they are not running this morning.
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2: It's Alana, and this is what you need to know from cknewstoday.ca. A fog advisory is in effect, and that has canceled school buses this morning. All buses in all zones are not running, but schools are open, and buses will run this afternoon to take students home. Environment Canada says the dense fog is thick in some spots, reducing visibility to near zero. An overnight fire has destroyed a popular restaurant and bar in Chatham. No word on when the fire started at Mike's Place on Queen Street or a cause. The restaurant posted on social media that they will be closed until they can rebuild. And a Tilbury woman charged with first-degree murder and the death of her roommate will stand trial in Chatham after all. 55-year-old Kimberly Price is charged in the death of Henry Nordorf. His body was found along a road in Dover Township back in January of 2024. She appeared virtually in Chatham Court yesterday, where it was decided her November 9th trial will be transferred back from London to Chatham. The trial will also be heard by a judge alone instead of a jury and is expected to last 3 weeks. The Bears upset the Eagles 27-7 in Monday Night Football action. NHL season kicks off tonight. The Leafs host the Canadiens, while the Canucks are in Edmonton to face the Oilers. And the MLB postseason opens this afternoon with the Wild Card Series. The Phillies take on the Braves, and the White Sox head to Houston. The Yankees play the Red Sox, and the Cubs face the Padres. Some fog this morning. After that clears, we'll see a mix of sun and cloud, a high of 23 today. Tonight, clear skies, low of 13. And then tomorrow, it'll be mainly cloudy, a high of 25. For more on these and other stories, you can visit cknewstoday.ca.
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1: Thick, heavy fog this morning has canceled the buses. Buses, all zones are canceled this morning. Schools are open. They will run later this afternoon. We've been dealing with this. Yesterday was bad. Today is even worse. So do keep in mind, give yourself a little extra time before you head out this morning. We have got an old news movie review. This is where Alana watches a movie she should have watched a long time ago, comes back in, sits down, joins us, and breaks it down for us. So we're going back a couple years here.
2: Today.
1: 2004. Rob, the movie guru, is in studio to hold Alana accountable, to make sure she actually has watched it, because Rob is the guru. You watched it this weekend.
2: It was first time watching it,
3: It was my first time. It was one of the ones since I thought.

0: I had seen it.
1: Okay.
0: And then it starts and it's like, I don't remember any of this.
1: Oh, wow. Okay. So I'm very curious. You watch this movie a lot, Chris, right? Or like your
2: watched
1: family?
2: No.
1: I thought you guys watch it.
2: No. Oh. I was the same as Rob. I'm like, I think I've seen this.
1: Oh, okay.
2: So I'm gonna catch this. I'm going to see if
3: my other co-host.
1: Whoa. I don't know why I thought, had that in my head. I thought you watched it with your daughter all the time for some reason.
2: No, I have. I'm gonna go along here.
1: Okay, we're all going along for the first time. Okay.
2: Old news movie review for Mean Girls.
1: Okay, so this is 2004. It came out, the teen comedy Mean Girls. It's written by Tina Fey. So we have Lindsay Lohan. She plays Katie. She was homeschooled in Africa her whole life, but her family moved back to the U.S., so she had to go to high school for the first time and kind of quickly discover how high school works. It's a little ecosystem. Yeah. Got going on there. So she initially at first is friends with some like outsiders. We got Janice Ian and Damien, and they kind of show her like the hierarchy of high school and how things work. And at the very top, you got the Plastics. You got Regina George, Gretchen Wieners, and Karen Smith. But then one day Katie's walking in the calf, and then the Plastics want to invite her into their little group.
2: Yep.
1: So Janice takes this as a chance for Katie to gather intel to bring down the Plastics and Regina George, because Regina and Janice don't like each other. They have long-standing beef with each other. But then Katie, you know, you get to dip your toe in the plastic world. You get to be into it. So Katie starts like kind of becoming what she's supposed to be fighting. She's obsessed with Regina. Oh. She wants to be popular and plastic. So the whole scheme kind of blows up. Everyone's fighting and blowing rumors about each other.
2: What are you feeling, Rob? She on course here? She
0: exactly.
2: On point?
0: Exactly.
2: Yeah?
0: Yeah.
2: Okay, she's there. All right, keep going.
1: So then in the end, Lindsay Lohan Katie kind of discovers she's become what she's not supposed to. It's obsessed her life, so she tries to right all her wrongs and bring everyone together, and everyone's happy in the end.
2: We're good with that? Was there a sequel?
1: Yeah, Mean Girls 2. I think there's a Broadway play.
2: Oh,
1: a couple things. Yeah. So it definitely took on a life of its own.
2: Yeah, I think I've seen this.
1: Right. Okay, so actually I got some pretty good trivia before we get into review. So Lindsay Lohan was supposed to play Regina at first, but Freaky Friday just came out and she was so successful in that they wanted her to play the role. And then on the reverse of that, Rachel McAdams, who plays Regina, wanted to play Katie, the main role, but she was a bit too old. She was 26 in this movie, playing a 16-year-old high school student, but it worked for her being older for Regina because she was supposed to be older and a little bit more intimidating. Yeah. Well, Katie was supposed to be naive and new, so she was a little too old. So they kind of switched the roles they wanted. Fetch, which is one of the most famous. That's so Fetch. Tina Fey made it up. It's supposed to be based off fetching. Like fetching. Oh, that's fetching. Yeah. It's appealing. So that's how she got the word fetch. She just kind of made it up. And Glenn Coco, the line, you go again, Glenn Coco. That is one of Tina Fey's brother's friends, childhood friends. And she always thought the name was interesting. So that's where she got the name from. And it's a real person. And he says, like, it's crazy for him now.
2: This girl blowing our minds with some trivia this morning.
0: I know.
2: Hey, girls. Okay.
1: Okay. So my review.
2: Before your review, did she like it, Rob? What do you think before she gets into it? I feel like this is her kind of movie.
0: I think this might be something, because we base our bar as Night at Roxbury.
2: Yeah, exactly.
0: So
1: I don't know if that's good or bad.
2: All right.
1: Okay, so my normal standard is how many glasses of rosé it took me to get through.
2: Yep.
1: Pouring one back in the bottle for
2: you,
1: this one.
2: Oh, she loved it.
1: We'll give it an 11 out of 10 for this one. I didn't even take the corkscrew out for this.
2: Wow.
1: Didn't even reach for it. I was drinking water.
2: Whoa, what a game changer.
1: I would say this is one of the most well-written, airtight movies I've seen. It was very well done and smart. I loved Amy Poehler as the cool mom. That was genius. Great cast. The humor, even though it was, 22 years later, held up just flawlessly. But then also, so it was interesting for me because 2004 it came out. That was the year I started high school. So kind of seeing the nostalgia too. But it held up flawlessly. And oh, to do it all over again and be in high school and be in the plastic. But the points that were made too, like tearing someone down won't build you up and stuff like that. Just themes everyone could relate to. Aaron Samuels, I didn't even mention him. Katie's crush, like it's just stuff you can all relate to.
0: She loved
1: to,
0: it, Rob.
1: You know
0: she loved
1: mean?
0: It. She's
1: it
0: gushing.
1: Was really good. Like it was gushing. Good. This is a good movie.
2: Okay, gushing. Next week we'll do Mean Girls 2. You'll have to
1: Did you like it, Rob?
0: I did. I actually watched it twice.
1: Oh, whoa,
0: the same
1: whoa.
0: Day.
2: What?
0: Yeah,
2: that's weird.
0: No, not at all.
2: Is that one out weird?
1: I don't know if you like it.
2: You watched it once and then watched it again?
0: Yep.
1: How soon after when you watched it? Like back to back?
0: About an hour later.
1: Not even any buffer what? Zone. Yep. Okay.
2: You got too much time in your hands.
0: Yeah, that's what I got.
2: You watched it back? Interesting.
1: Because you liked it so much or you wanted to soak
2: fun.
1: It in?
2: Or you fell asleep
1: the
2: first time?
1: Yeah, it was fun, eh?
0: It was,
1: the talent show is so funny, man.
2: Okay. Well, that's interesting.
1: Rave reviews.
2: Alana says she put wine back in the bottle. Movie guru. watched it twice.
1: What else do you need to know about the movie?
2: Jeez, Mean Girls holds up. What a win on the old news movie review.
1: Big win.
2: You went to the washroom. Rob and I have already decided the next movie. We'll tell you. Coming up next.
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2: CKSY weather, fog advisory in place. Buses not running this morning. They will run this afternoon. Schools are open. We will get some sunshine to burn that fog off eventually, and a high today of 23. Right now in Chatham, Kent, lots of fog. It's 11 in CK. We got an old news movie review. Mean Girls, Alana loved it. 2004, is that what you said?
1: Yes, sir.
2: Alana absolutely loved it. Rob loved it so much he watched it twice within 4 hours. He just could not get enough of it.
1: The movie's so nice, you watch it twice in a row.
2: So next movie up is going to be in October. We thought we'd do like a scary, spooky kind of movie.
0: Exactly.
2: So Rob, this is your job as the movie guru to come up with our next old news movie review. What are you choosing?
0: I think we kind of have to go with Kathy Bates in Misery. Stephen King.
2: You know, like, why is she gets such a sour face when she doesn't
0: know?
2: Why do you do that? Like, you just sucked on a lemon.
1: Misery.
2: You've never heard of Misery?
1: Is it like a Halloween thing we're going with here?
0: Kathy Bates and James Caan. James Caan's an author who gets into an accident and is luckily rescued by his number one fan.
2: There you go. Okay. Oh, just never mind. Forget it. You hate it already. Like, she is so sour over there.
1: No, I just usually like Halloween movies. I was expecting something better.
2: Well, this is a thriller of something better. This is a great movie. I think you're going to like this one.
0: Directed by Rob Reiner.
2: She's not going to like it already. I can tell.
1: Well, I never know.
2: Old news movie review. Nah, I'll give you a 2 week preview. She's going to hate it.
1: We'll see ya.
2: Okay. It's coming up. Misery will be the next one, as decided by Rob, the movie guru. Dracula with Tame Impala and Jenny. 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
1: Some fog this morning. Not some fog. Lots of fog. It's heavy. Buses in all zones are canceled. They will run this afternoon. Schools are open. So if you get the kids to school, they'll be able to get home a little bit later on. Rob, the movie guru, is still in her studio this morning. Kind of a crummy start to the day. You got this fog, and then you wake up and you hear the news. Atlanta's got more on it coming up at 8 o'clock this morning. Mike's Place had a fire last night, a devastating fire at Mike's Place. The legend, one of the classic OGs of bar, pub, restaurants in Chatham Kent on Queen Street. And just our thoughts go out to Mike and Brenda and the staff over there. What a gut punch. It is a gut punch. That's a good way to say it.
2: It's shocking. It's devastating. And like for so many of us who have so many memories there, seeing the photo of it this morning, it's unbelievable. And reading the memories people are posting on the Facebook post about it.
1: It places like an old shoe, right? Like you just knew what you were getting when you go in there. The patio had expanded here since the last 5 years. It was kind of neat to sit out there under the umbrellas or go inside the Tower of Rings. The Panzerotti's, like, just a legendary place. And you think of all the memories that were had there. And you go, oh, wow. Like, it was more than just, you know, a place to go grab a beer with your buddies or after a ball game. It was like, it meant something. I had somebody send a message this morning and said, I just went there with my family for the first time. He's got a couple of young kids. I just went there for the first time of the weekend. And the kids loved it because they always get to go to the treasure box and grab something out of there. And she said, man, it's going to stink. Like, they want to go back. And now it's not there. And they said, now it's early still, but they posted on their social media that they will be closed, obviously, for the time being, but they'll be rebuilding. But that takes time. That's going to be a ways away.
2: Of course, yeah. And just all those memories and to see it gone in like seconds, you know?
1: Yeah.
2: It's hard to believe.
1: And it hasn't changed a whole lot over the years.
3: No, like I said, I think the patio is the biggest change.
1: Yeah. And it hasn't changed much. The menu's pretty much stayed the same, but like it's like an old shoe. You knew what you were getting. The staff was like, they were outstanding. They're always friendly, and they're there to help you. And like you said, Alana, the comments on social media, there's not a negative one in the bunch. And when does that ever happen?
2: No, and I can't imagine how bittersweet it is for them seeing, like, just our post alone, hundreds of comments at this point, and people just sharing, you know, this was our first date before we got married. Some people really sharing some, like, personal stories about how their father, who has since passed away, loved it. We went there for the last time, da-da-da-da, stuff like that.
1: Like a place for kings and commoners. Like, you could be, you know, the be-all, end-all, or you could be like, hey, just me wandering in there for a beer. Like, it was such a simple place. Like, I just love the simplicity of it. Yeah, that's too bad, man. I took that photo this morning. I was there at like 5 o'clock, and I was standing there, and I was taking the picture, and you could smell the fire, and it was just, I just like a little, and I, this sounds weird. I was like, that's, I had a little tear. Like, well, the kids and I will go there sometimes. They'll bring their boyfriend, their girlfriend. We'll grab, like, you know, just have a drink and some rings or something. And it's just like, oh, this is, you don't know what you had until it's gone like that.
3: Yeah, exactly. Yeah. Exactly. I know I had plans to go there Thursday because I was going to be by myself. It's like, I can get a Panzerotti.
1: Well, that's always the thing. You just, I'll go on this weekend. I'm really, because it's just been there for how long it's been there. And your parents, Alana, they're always calling you, asking you to bring a pizza back to Windsor for them.
2: So they live in Windsor, but all the time they'd be like, they love Mike's Place. Like, I'd offer new places to try. No, we like Mike's Place. That was pretty good. That was good. Just one of those things. And I think, too, as the days to come, like, how many people always go there on Friday, and then Friday's going to come, be like, oh, we can't go there anymore. Like, it's sad.
1: My sister at West has texted me this morning. I got a buddy in London. I got a buddy in Kitchener that have texted this morning already. Like, is that real? I'm like, well, yeah, it's not AI. It's true. So our thoughts to the staff.
2: Mm-hmm.
1: And again, we don't know anything else. It happened in the middle of the night. Fire and first responders were there pretty quickly. It wasn't open at the time. So I guess that's the good news. And then just we'll get more information here over the next few days. It's just really, you wake up this morning, you see that. And like you said, Rob, just a gut punch for Chatham Kent.
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2: It's Alana, and this is what you need to know from cknewstoday.ca. Another foggy morning in Chatham-Kent. A fog advisory is in effect for the area. That has canceled school buses in all zones. Schools are still open, and the buses will run this afternoon to take students home. You're reminded to turn your lights on while driving with that. A fire has destroyed Mike's Place restaurant and bar in Chatham. No word on what caused the fire on Queen Street, a damage estimate, or any injuries. The restaurant posted on social media that they will be closed until they rebuild. And the trial of a Tilbury woman charged with first-degree murder will be held in Chatham. Kimberly Price is accused of killing her Tilbury roommate, Henry Nordorf. Price appeared in court yesterday to have her November 9th trial moved back from London. The trial has also been changed from a jury trial to a judge-alone trial and is expected to last 3 weeks. Nordorf's body was found along Town Line Road in Dover Township in January 2024. The Bears upset the Eagles 27-7 in Monday Night Football action. The NHL season kicks off tonight. The Leafs host the Canadiens, while the Canucks are in Edmonton to face the Oilers. And the MLB postseason opens this afternoon with the Wild Card Series. The Phillies take on the Braves, then the White Sox head to Houston, the Yankees play the Red Sox, and the Cubs face the Padres. Foggy this morning. After that clears, it'll be a mix of sun and cloud, a high of 23 today. Tonight, we'll see clear skies, low of 13. Then tomorrow, cloudy and a high of 25. For more on these and other stories, head to cknewstoday.ca.
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1: Let me ask you one more question.
0: Time for the big brains to go to work. It's the water cooler question of the day.
2: And it's brought to you by Paisanos. 5 and 6 people under the age of 8 have never used one of these. 5 and 6 people under the age of 8 have never... And the age of 18. Let me restart. 5 and 6 people under the age of 18 have never used one of these. Oh, under the age of 18. What do you think that is? 519-354-8684. Get you that pizza from Paisanos. You get it right today. Voted Chatham Kent's best pizza and best wings. Grand Ave West, 7-Eleven Plaza. 5 and 6 people under the age of 18 have never used one of these.
3: I think we've talked about this. You've never used one, have you?
2: I've dabbled
3: in this? Okay. 519-354-8684. Water cooler question of the day. You're up with a guest. Hello.
4: Is it a typewriter?
3: Not a typewriter. Keep trying. Hello. Your guess.
5: How about a payphone?
3: Not a payphone. No. Good morning, CKSY.
6: A fax machine?
3: Not a fax machine. It is not. I think all this old school tech that we're talking about this morning. Keep guessing here. What's yours?
6: Postage stamp.
3: There you go. Bingo, bango. You're a winner. Who is this? What's your name?
6: Ashley.
3: Ashley, what are you doing today?
6: Nothing.
3: You got very shy there for a minute, Ashley. Are you like nothing? Are you on your way to work? What's happening?
6: No, I am hanging with my grandbaby.
3: Oh, that sounds fun. Ashley, so you got grandbaby. So I'm going to go out on a limb and say you've used a postage stamp.
6: I have.
3: Not in years, though.
6: No.
3: I remember having to do that, like put the bills in the mail with my mom back in the day. That's archaic. I used to chisel out the check on a tablet and send it in the mail. Like, man, yeah, we don't use, what was it that we were talking about? I had to go buy postage stamps.
2: It was, yeah, but there was something similar to the stat.
3: Five
2: they don't
3: out
2: know
3: of
2: how
3: six.
2: To use it, like they don't know what side to put it on. I would have to think about it.
3: Yeah,
2: I've used them, but
3: it's been a while. Ashley, we're going to get your pizza from Paisanos. You stay right there. A winner on today's water cooler question of the day.
2: 5 and 6 people under the age of 18 have never used a stamp.
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12: CKSY weather, fog advisory still in place for Chatham, Kent. It's not really lightening up too much at all. We will get some lighter stuff later as the sun comes out, but it hasn't happened yet. High today of 23. Clear overnight down to 13. Currently in Chatham, Kent, it is 11. All buses, all zones are canceled this morning. They will run this afternoon. Schools are open today, but again, not running this morning because of that fog. Drive safe, extra time. Lots of room out there, too, and have your lights on. J-Lo is on CKSY.

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1: That fog is just not letting up. Yesterday morning was like a little more patchy kind of fog deal.
2: Yeah, it was not bad. It let up by this time yesterday. But no, it was rough right out the gate this morning. It's still looking pretty rough out there.
1: Heavy wool blanket, basically. Buses not running this morning. They will run this afternoon. Schools are open, so if you get the kids to school today, even if they have to be a little bit late, but get them there, the bus will be able to drive them home. Fog advisory still in place for Chatham Kids.
2: I want to talk right now about the worst things to shop for, because I'm due... I didn't even know. I don't even really care that much, but I'm due to get a new cell phone.
1: I am the same thing.
2: Yeah. Okay, so I didn't even know, and this will lead me into it. So I just happened to check my account. I go on my app that I have or whatever. I get a big pop-up that says, bring your phone back by November 5th, or else you have to pay a $470 bring it back fee. And I know what happened, because I'm always confused. I never know what they're talking about. And not to fault them. Like, they're probably just as confused as I am. Yeah. I don't know what they're talking about when they're trying to sell me a new phone. So I must have signed something 2 years ago and said, yeah, I'll pay the fee or bring it back, whatever. One of these things, if you don't bring your phone back, you lease it out. Like, I think they make the rules up as they go along. Lease the phone out or else you have to pay a fee. And now 2 years has passed. And I guess I'm like, darn it. I'm like, I better get going here. Like, I don't know anything about phones. Yeah. I never know what's going on. So I stopped in the other day just to see what's what. And they're just telling me, they're like, okay, you can get this one, or you got to pay a service tax on this one. This one I can get you on a deal on this one. But if I have $500. So I'm just signing. I'm like, just give me the contract and sign. Just tell me what it is. I hate phone shopping. And I'm not kidding. I don't think it's a conspiracy. My phone's been acting up. They say that happens.
1: You think that's when what's happening?
2: I know so. I have the hardest time when I go on the browser. Like, it freezes. I'm like, I think my
1: How
2: phone.
1: How many tabs do you have open?
2: I do have a lot of tabs, how many? 43 tabs. That's actually low for me. It's not. I've had more tabs than that, no issues, but suddenly my phone's coming due, and then I'm like, I just never know, and I just sign whatever, and then you're like, what am I even paying for? My dad's like, so I told my dad, and he's like, $3,000 for a new iPhone, but I'm like, you never pay for the new phone, though. Like, they put it into the bill somehow. I don't know how it works out. I don't know. I'm like, I got to pick a day to go phone shopping and pretend I know what they're talking about.
1: We're asking today, what's the worst thing to shop for? Atlanta's got to shop for a phone. I got a couple of ideas. What's the worst thing? 519-354-8684. Throw a text down and we'll... one of our texters, let's give them Tom Arnold tickets today, okay?
2: Oh, yeah.
1: So one of our texters will win Tom Arnold tickets. You don't have to shop for those. We'll give you a chance to win those after 8:30.
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2: It's Alana, and this is what you need to know from cknewstoday.ca. A fog advisory is in effect, and that has canceled school buses this morning. All buses in all zones are not running, but schools are open, and buses will run this afternoon to take students home. Environment Canada says the dense fog is thick in some spots, reducing visibility to near zero. An overnight fire has destroyed a popular restaurant and bar in Chatham. No word on when the fire started at Mike's Place on Queen Street or a cause. The restaurant posted on social media that they will be closed until they can rebuild. And a Tilbury woman charged with first-degree murder and the death of her roommate will stand trial in Chatham after all. 55-year-old Kimberly Price is charged in the death of Henry Nordorf. His body was found along a road in Dover Township back in January of 2024. She appeared virtually in Chatham Court yesterday, where it was decided her November 9th trial will be transferred back from London to Chatham. The trial will also be heard by a judge alone instead of a jury and is expected to last 3 weeks. The Bears upset the Eagles 27-7 in Monday Night Football action. NHL season kicks off tonight. The Leafs host the Canadiens, while the Canucks are in Edmonton to face the Oilers. And the MLB postseason opens this afternoon with the Wild Card Series. The Phillies take on the Braves, and the White Sox head to Houston. The Yankees play the Red Sox, and the Cubs face the Padres. Some fog this morning. After that clears, we'll see a mix of sun and cloud, a high of 23 today. Tonight, clear skies, low of 13. And then tomorrow, it'll be mainly cloudy, a high of 25. For more on these and other stories, you can visit cknewstoday.ca.
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1: I'm sure you realize what's going on at this point, but heavy fog has canceled the buses this morning, if you don't know that. Or maybe you're just that mom who's like, I go wait for the bus. Get out of the house for a while. Go stand at the road. Buses aren't coming this morning. All buses, all zones are canceled. They will run this afternoon, so get them to school, and they'll get home. But all buses, all zones, not running because of that heavy, heavy fog here this morning. Alana's got to buy a new phone, and she's talking about things that, like the worst things to shop for.
2: Yeah, and I will have to get a new phone because apparently last time I got a new phone, I probably said, yeah, give me whatever. And little did I realize my contract was if you have to bring the phone I have now back or pay $500.
1: You can read the fine print, Alana.
2: Well, they come at you with so many things when you're buying a phone. I'm like, I never know. I find it so confusing. So I got to do that. And I've been saying my phone's been acting up too. I believe that conspiracy. Your phone starts acting up, so they you pressure.
1: You got a couple texts in on what to do. I like the one that said, have you restarted your phone? And there's not a chance in hell she's done that.
2: I don't know.
1: See,
2: well,
1: I know.
2: She said a reboot. Who texted that in? Let's see. Nancy says, do a reboot. Regularly, you're supposed to reboot it.
1: Do you not do that?
2: Well, I don't know if a reboot's different than... I don't know.
1: Oh, I can reboot your phone right now.
2: And nah, I'm scared I'm going to lose stuff.
1: You're not going to lose stuff. It's like turning your computer on and off.
2: Okay.
1: I told you, Nancy, there's not a chance she's ever, ever done that. Worst things to shop for. I was going to say, like, insurance or, like, that kind of thing that's, like a new roof. Just as an adult. Like, it's just, like, it's not fun. And it's, like, money you don't want to spend. But I'm way off on what everyone's saying on the text line today. Like, I don't think we're in the same mindset.
2: You're thinking big-time things. Yeah. Okay, yeah. Text says bathing suit. Helen says jeans and bathing suits. And she says bras, which is a great one. I never shop for bras because I just can't stand it. It's such a pain in the butt.
1: What do you...
2: It's just
1: when you shop for a bra, tell me this. Do you... like, it's like a... How to put this?
2: I know.
1: Like, is it skin to skin? Like, is it or
2: yeah,
1: like you have to keep a shirt on? Do you?
2: No, you skin to
1: really?
2: Skin. Yeah.
1: What about bathing suits? Do you go?
2: I guess theoretically, yeah, you could keep your underwear on for bathing suits.
1: Oh, do you? Okay.
2: But I don't know. But bra, you got to do skin to skin. You got to make sure. Sometimes they go and they measure you with a little tape measure in the middle of the store.
1: With everything out.
2: You put your, no. So you have your normal clothes on, and they have a tape measure that they're carrying around. And they come to you and they say, do you want a measurement? And they measure around your chest to get your size in the middle of the store with your arms up, and they're measuring you.
1: How do you get that job? How?
2: See if there's
1: what am I doing here? That sounds like the job I was meant for.
2: So anyways, yeah, we're getting some for bathing suits. Jeans. Jen says jeans because they make you cry. Heather says undergarments in general. Okay, we got Nancy who says I should reboot my phone. Glasses. We're getting a lot. Sandra, another
1: glasses.
2: One says glasses.
1: Yes.
2: I don't wear glasses. Is it a pain?
1: Oh, because you need someone with you, and then you try on so many pairs of glasses, and then you got to start again because which one looked good? And then if you're trying on glasses, you probably need glasses. You can't see the glasses.
2: Yeah, that's an interesting point. Brooke says a new bed or new pillow.
1: Oh, yes. Because you got to do that awkward lay down in front of everybody.
2: Yeah.
1: Yeah.
2: Francis said anything to do with fixing your vehicle. Vehicle shopping in general. I'm not a car person, so I'm like, I don't know. Just give me whatever.
1: I think you can do a lot of it online. I feel like that's a benefit. Like, you could do a lot of the background before you go in. Otherwise,
2: that's
1: you get
2: true,
1: caught up in it.
2: You can't bra shop online. You need skin to skin.
1: Mm-hmm. Speaking of, April says, are you going to be the creeper sitting outside the store?
2: I don't know why I told you any of this.
1: Sorry. Well, no, I was very...
2: Subject is aware.
1: Sidetracked. I just needed to know a little bit of information. Worst things to shop for. I think we can go on and on.
2: Michael says appliances. They're heavy and you have to pull out the old one to expose the dust and junk.
1: And then you feel like you live in a pigsty. You're like, what have I been living in?
2: And certain things you just keep putting off because you don't want to deal with it. You're like, ah.
1: Yeah, all these things are very sad. 519-354-8684. Thanks for the text. Let's give our tickets away. We got Tom Arnold coming to the Capitol Theater in October. Who's getting those tickets?
2: It's going to be Jill.
1: Congrats, Jill.
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1: CKSY weather. The fog is still pretty heavy. A fog advisory is in place. Some sunshine will burn that off at some point today. It won't be like this forever. High of 23. Clear and 13 overnight tonight. 25 the high tomorrow before it starts to cool off for the weekend. 11 and foggy right now in Chatham-Kent with Taylor Swift. 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
1: Joel Emery is in our studio from the Alzheimer's Society of Chatham Kent, getting set for the 40th fundraising. The 40th?
2: Yeah.
1: Really? Probably should read the notes first. The anniversary fundraising gala, which is coming up in November. I can't get over the 40th. Tell us about the gala. What's going on?
2: Yeah. So we just thought as we were approaching our 40th year, we thought, okay, we need to recognize this in a big way. So we actually haven't done a fundraising gala in 20 years.
1: Well.
2: So we have a lot of fun things planned. We have a diamond earring raffle sponsored by Mittens Jewelers. We have silent auction, a lot of great packages. We have a travel package with WestJet tickets, travel vouchers, Cancun trip, and of course a delicious meal.
1: Nice. Go ahead, Alana.
3: And then, so this is something open to everyone. You grab tickets for it. How does it work?
2: Yes. Yep. It's open to the community. You know, we're here to serve the community, so we want everyone to join us and just really have a fun night out.
1: And now, how do we get tickets?
2: So you can just go to the website. It's askgala.com. You can find out more information, the schedule, and then purchase tickets, of course.
3: And you mentioned fundraising, of course. So what exactly? Is there something specific this is going towards? Or?
2: Yeah, so all proceeds from this gala are going towards future expansion of our day programs in Chatham-Kent.
1: Well, I guess I don't think we've mentioned where is this happening
2: at? Yeah, so it's happening at Links of Kent here in Chatham.
1: November 20th is the date for the anniversary fundraising gala and the Alzheimer's Society. 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
2: 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The prevalence of the disease, it's just increasing. 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
1: 40th anniversary fundraising gala for the Alzheimer's Society is coming up on November the 20th. 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You get the information. 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
2: Yeah, so our presenting sponsor, the Frank and Mary Uniac Foundation, and also our platinum sponsor, which is Karen Ewald of RBC Dominion Securities. Without them, you know, we couldn't do this, so thank you so much.
1: Get your tickets now. Thanks, Joel.
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4: CKSY weather, that fog advisory is still in place for Chatham, Kent. Some sunshine at some time will burn that up, but hasn't happened yet. High today of 23. Overnight lows down to 13. Tomorrow jumps up to 25, and then we start to cool off and see some showers as we get into the weekend. Right now in Chatham, Kent, it's 11 with fog.
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CK Mornings, it's Chris in Atlanta. We've got more tickets tomorrow morning to go see Tom Arnold at the Chatham Capitol Theater. He's coming to town October 23rd. You can get your tickets now or be listening all this week for your hookup with CK Mornings. 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
1: Tomorrow is the 6th annual Truth and Reconciliation Day in Canada, honoring residential school survivors, their families, communities, and remembers of children who never returned home. When you think back to that, residential schools weren't that long ago.
2: No, yeah, like 30 years ago, the last one closed, I believe.
1: And you start reading about it, and you're like, wow, what's going on there?
2: Seems so archaic, yeah, for it not to be that long ago.
1: So tomorrow is Orange Shirt Day. Kind of ties in. It's a day is a federal stat holiday, but not a provincial holiday. So not everyone's getting the day off. Some places we're going to be. I'm going to say we're off the air tomorrow. We won't be on the air tomorrow, as in Alana and myself. Mm-hmm. Tomorrow we're going to air a day to listen. It's a show in partnership with the Danny Wenjack Foundation. And this year's theme, Honoring Truth with Action, explores how truth can inspire meaningful action towards reconciliation. So this is obviously, like you said, 30 years ago? It wasn't that long ago.
2: Mm-hmm.
1: Yeah, it wasn't that long ago. So tomorrow between 6 and 6, 6 a.m., 6 p.m., we will mark the National Day for Truth and Reconciliation with a day to listen here on CKSY. There is a movie tomorrow happening at the Capitol. It's free. You know, Wednesday nights they do the movies at the Capitol, and mm-hmm. they could be from anything. This one obviously ties into Truth and Reconciliation Day. It's called Meadowlarks, and it's about four siblings who are separated at a young age, meet again decades later to try to reunite with their family and reclaim what was stolen from them. And it's, I was reading about it yesterday, it's deep.
2: Yeah,
1: and if you really want to get the feeling of what was going on, the movie tomorrow night will certainly open your eyes.
2: Yeah, very educational, I'm sure.
1: 7 o'clock tomorrow. That is free. 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So the couple things going on tomorrow for Truth and Reconciliation Day. 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

0: 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All that information in 6.5 minutes. 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
1: 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You can log in and weigh in on this one. The NHL is back tonight. NHL is back. Hockey is back. And it's here until, what, May, June? But, like, the way it works, baseball's done Sunday, and then hockey just slides right in
2: there. It's perfect. Yeah, no dead zone.
1: The NHL back tonight. Is this the Leafs' year? Is the exit poll. No. Or I actually think it could be. I've already got 17 no's. Okay.
2: Well, you would know better than I. Is there a reason for it to be?
1: They haven't.
2: I'm not going to poo-poo on them. Yeah. Is there a reason?
1: It could they be. Haven't won, they, yeah, it's the Leafs. They'll never. I'm a Leaf fan.
2: But sometimes they're like, oh, no, they got this player. Like this. Sometimes yeah. I'm like, okay. Like you start spitting so much, I'm like, I kind of believe it. It could
1: no,
2: be.
1: No. I just don't. I don't know. I don't know if it'll happen in my lifetime, Atlanta. As much as I want to be like cheer 'em on, they haven't won since 1967. They haven't even really been close. Like, it's not going to happen.
2: I don't get that. I'm like, just play better. Like, I don't know. You know what I mean? I'm like, what do you mean? Like, just win. Yeah,
1: there's a million fans that are asking the same thing. But the NHL's back tonight. Is this the Leafs year? Because every year people think it's a year. I'm going to say no, even though I'm a Leaf fan. I hope I'm wrong.
2: Okay, what's the options?
1: No or yeah, it could be.
2: Could be. Okay, I'll say it could be. Anything's possible. The season just started.
1: Maybe
2: they haven't even played yet. I'm not going to.
1: Maybe you're convincing me. You might convince me. Go online and vote right now. 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
1: CKSY weather. We have that fog burning off with the sunshine coming in behind it. High today of 23, much like yesterday. Clear overnight tonight down to 13. Sun and cloud tomorrow, 25. And then we start to see some cloud and maybe some rain on Thursday and some cooler temperatures in time for the weekend. Rihanna, 94.3 CKSY.

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1: Coming up in just about an hour, okay, is the average time somebody will utter their first curse word of the day. 10:54 a.m., according to a report, the average person utters their first curse word of the day at about 6 minutes to 11 o'clock.
2: Okay.
3: Wow.
2: I could see it. I mean, whenever these studies...
1: I can see it. I didn't do it, but I can see it.
2: Oh, I've done it. Well, whenever these studies come out, it's askew because our days start so much earlier. Yeah. So,
1: okay, but picture yourself being at work. Okay, let's say you work a 9-to-5. Let's say you work a typical 9-to-5. You're about 2 hours into your day. So we get here, let's say 5 o'clock. 7 o'clock, you haven't sworn yet? You haven't dropped a curse bomb?
2: I definitely have.
1: Yeah.
2: But I don't think it's necessarily bad. Sometimes you just let it slip.
1: They say about a quarter of people usually don't even make it till 9 a.m. So again, do the transition, whatever time your day starts.
2: No, yeah.
1: I'll walk in here.
2: I'll be walking around the house by myself, and I'm like...
1: They say the study was focused on everyday stress and frustration, and one of the biggest causes is financial worry, along with not getting enough sleep, health concerns and work, and even stuff that everyday people don't have much control over, like the environment and the national deficit.
2: Yeah, you start thinking about that stuff at 9 a.m. You're not even giving the day a chance.
1: Jeez, they say cursing is one way people express their frustration. Yeah, I can worry about my own finances. I didn't get enough sleep. I'm maybe not feeling well. But then I start thinking about the environment and the national deficit. You know what I'm doing? Bleepity bleep bleep bleep. Cursing away a storm. Remember this morning when you were talking about the national deficit?
2: We
1: were
2: just, as I usually do, you were had some choice words.
1: Just got me fired up. Yeah, 10:54 a.m. That's when the average person drops their first curse word.
2: So, all right, well, enjoy.
1: Just over an hour. Warm yourself up, okay? Another cash call coming up at 12:05 today. We'll have your first one again tomorrow morning at 7:05.
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you're my dog. That fog advisory is still in effect for Chatham Kent. When you look outside, if you're in town, it's not too shabby. Like, it's clear outside of our Chatham studios right now. But the drive in this morning from Dresden was a little dicey. So still quite foggy in some areas. So drive safe, take your time, leave lots of space, and make sure your lights are on as well. Tyler Shaw with you. Chatham Kent's best music, 94.3 CKSY.

0: 94.3 CKSY, good morning. It's Amberly. So Marvel made $26 million over the weekend by re-releasing Avengers Endgame with some new footage. And this footage, they claim, was vital to see in order to get the most out of the upcoming Avengers Doomsday. Some people are saying, though, it was definitely not vital. So now sources say they're actually going to re-release Spider-Man Brand New Day with some additional footage now, too. Not clear if any of the new footage will be related to Doomsday or if the re-release will even happen before Doomsday comes out in December. Spider-Man is still in theaters right now, so that doesn't seem too likely. But one thing they're supposedly doing is restoring footage that was cut featuring Rosario Dawson as Claire Temple, a character she's played on various Marvel TV shows, including Daredevil and Luke Cage. I don't know if this is like the new business model or what, just release and then re-release with some slight tweaks to make even more money. Taking some tips from Taylor Swift, it seems.
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0: CKSY weather, sunny today with a high of 23. Clear tonight with some fog patches overnight, a low of 13. Mainly cloudy tomorrow and a high of 25 degrees.
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0: 94.3 CKSY, Chatham Kent's best music. A lot of us woke up to some terrible news this morning. A fire broke out at Mike's place overnight. So happened around 2 a.m. apparently. So the good news is nobody was hurt. That's the good news. Big thanks to all of the first responders and the firefighters responding to the call overnight. But we are obviously thinking of the family behind Mike's place and all their crew and staff. So they're going to be closed, obviously, for the time being. So they have posted they will be closed until they can rebuild. So at this point, that is their plan. So we will be patiently waiting for that to happen. We're in your corner rooting for you. And hopefully we'll be having some of those delicious towers of onion rings in no time.
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0: CKSY weather, sunny today with a high of 23. Clear tonight with some fog patches overnight, a low of 13. Mainly cloudy tomorrow and a high of 25 degrees.
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The NHL is back tonight, opening the season with four games. The Leafs hosting the Canadiens, the defending Stanley Cup champion Carolina Hurricanes hosting the Panthers, the Oilers facing the Canucks, and the Rangers taking on the Bruins. Hockey is back tonight. Harry Styles and American Girls on CKSY.

If you've ever wondered why some guys seem to get a little grumpier as they age, now we know it might be something called IMS, which stands for Irritable Male Syndrome. I'll tell you more about that coming up in less than 10 minutes on 94.3 CKSY.

0: 94.3 CKSY, good morning. It's Amberly. If you've ever wondered why some guys seem to get a little grumpier with age, now we know it might be something called irritable male syndrome, or IMS for short, which is a collection of symptoms often associated with age-related testosterone decline. Of course, this isn't an official medical diagnosis, but doctors and psychologists say it's a useful way to describe changes some men experience as they get older. It's kind of like the male version of menopause, sounds like. Symptoms can include irritability, depression, low motivation, fatigue, trouble concentrating, sleep problems, reduced libido, loss of muscle mass, and increased body fat. And if you're experiencing irritable male syndrome, they say here's what you can do to help. Exercise, eat healthy, get some sleep, and long periods of just chilling out might help. We all know, I think, a few grumpy old men. Maybe they're suffering from this IMS, irritable male syndrome.
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0: CKSY weather, sunny today with a high of 23. Clear tonight with some fog patches overnight, a low of 13. Mainly cloudy tomorrow and a high of 25 degrees.
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0: 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It's Amberly, your next chance to win some cash coming up at 12:05 with the cash call. Our biggest winner yet this morning, Caitlin King, scoring $190. Way to go, Caitlin. 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
1: With an update from cknewstoday.ca, I'm Tamara Thornton. A devastating overnight fire has caused $1 million in damage to a local restaurant. Firefighters responded to Mike's Place just after 2 this morning after heavy smoke and flames were spotted from outside the building. The cause of the fire remains under investigation. Restaurant owner Brenda Buckler says it started at the bar area of the establishment. She adds that the fire marshal will be on scene this afternoon. In light of the news, Buckler says they have plans to rebuild, but right now they're focusing on their staff. And the U.S. import ban on some Canadian products went into effect at midnight, and U.S. President Donald Trump thinks he'll have a deal with Canada in a matter of weeks. The Globe and Mail says Ottawa hasn't responded to the comments. Trump told reporters yesterday he believes Canadian officials will come in and say, "Sir, we are sorry." Do you agree with the president's prediction that Canada will return to the trade negotiating table with an apology in the coming weeks? Let us know on our daily poll at cknewstoday.ca. In sports, the Toronto Maple Leafs kick off the NHL regular season by hosting the Montreal Canadiens. In the PJHL, the Walpole Island Wild take on the Essex 73s. And the wildcard race is on in the MLB. On the American League side, the White Sox face the Astros, while the Yankees host the Red Sox. The forecast, sunny today with a high of 23. Clear skies, but we'll see more fog develop overnight. The low is 13. Mainly cloudy tomorrow with a high of 25. Cloudy with a good chance of rain on Thursday, the high is 25. For more on these and other stories, go to cknewstoday.ca.
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1: We had a big winner this morning. $190 went to Caitlin King, so we have reset the jackpot at $100. $100 up for grabs. If your name is Elizabeth Vaughn, you have 10 minutes to call me on the Pizza Tonight studio line, 519-354-8684, to claim that $100. Elizabeth Vaughn, remember your code word as well, so I can make sure I have the right person. 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Elizabeth Vaughn, you are on the clock now. 10 minutes to give me a call on the Pizza Tonight studio line to claim your cash. 519-354-8684. Good luck. Here's Drop Dead from Olivia Rodrigo on 94.3 CKSY.

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0: glass. CKSY weather, sunny today with a high of 23. Clear tonight with some fog patches overnight, a low of 13. Mainly cloudy tomorrow and a high of 25 degrees.
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0: 94.3 CKSY, Chatham Kent's best music. The cast of Sabrina the Teenage Witch is celebrating the show's 30th anniversary with a 15-stop reunion tour. It's actually kicking off Halloween night in Massachusetts, but there is a Toronto and Detroit stop on the tour, both happening in December of this year. So it will include Melissa Joan Hart and a bunch of the other cast members. They're going to include behind-the-scenes stories, their favorite memories and bloopers, some live skits and musical moments. Very nostalgic. Sabrina aired for 7 seasons back in the late 90s, early 2000s. The first few seasons on ABC and the last few were on the good old WB. Very nostalgic for a lot of us. Sabrina the Teenage Witch celebrating the 30th anniversary with a reunion tour.
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0: CKSY weather, sunny today with a high of 23. Clear tonight with some fog patches overnight, a low of 13. Mainly cloudy tomorrow and a high of 25 degrees.
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when do you think is the earliest acceptable time to display Halloween decorations outside? And do, you know, mums and pumpkins count, or is that more fall decor? We'll talk about that coming up in less than 10 minutes on CKSY.

0: 94.3 CKSY, Chatham Kent's best music. We have been really lucky to have some beautiful weather lately, but October is a couple days away, so the Halloween decorations are really going to start coming out in full force, right? When do you think is the earliest acceptable time to put up those outdoor Halloween decorations? In this recent poll, the most popular response was between October 1st and the 15th. Followed by between the 16th and 30th, and then the third most popular answer was between Labor Day and September 30th. Some crazy people said before Labor Day, and some people said never, which is kind of boring. Millennials are the generation most likely to want the decorations up early, by the way. Is there a difference, I wonder, between Halloween and fall decorations? Like, a lot of people have their pumpkins and mums and stuff like that out. Is it okay for that, but is it too early for Halloween? I don't know. I say, do what you want when you have the time to do it. October is only a couple days away.
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0: CKSY weather, sunny today with a high of 23. Clear tonight with some fog patches overnight, a low of 13. Mainly cloudy tomorrow and a high of 25 degrees.
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0: 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It's Amberly, your next CKSY cash call coming up today at 3:05. 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
0: CKSY weather, sunny today with a high of 23. Clear tonight with some fog patches overnight, a low of 13. Mainly cloudy tomorrow and a high of 25 degrees.
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0: 94.3 CKSY, good afternoon. It's Amberly. If you think about your typical day, when would you say you drop your first swear word? For some, it might not be till you're exhausted at the end of the day, but for others, it might be during your morning commute, maybe the second your alarm goes off. Mine was pretty early this morning because I was still in bed when I checked my phone and saw the news about the fire at Mike's place. Yeah, I swore. According to one report, the average person utters their first curse word of the day at 10:54 a.m. And about 25% of us usually don't make it to 9 a.m. The study was focused on everyday stress and frustration. And one of the biggest causes is financial worry, along with not getting enough sleep, some health concerns, and work stress is inevitable, right? Everyone deals with it in some way. And some of us like to deal with that stress by cursing before 11 a.m.
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0: CKSY weather, sunny today with a high of 23. Clear tonight with some fog patches overnight, a low of 13. Mainly cloudy tomorrow and a high of 25 degrees.
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Chris in Atlanta just went out to H.W. 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

0: forever away. 94.3 CKSY, Chatham Kent's best music. It's Amberly. Enjoy the rest of this beautiful afternoon. We have been so lucky to have some great weather. 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
1: Here we go with the hottest health and wellness trend these days, not drinking or staying sober with non-alcoholic drinks or mocktails. Nielsen data is showing that sales of non-alcoholic beverages have increased 35%. Etsy has seen a 200% rise in searches for sober or dry gifts within the last year. And a national survey has found that more than half of people surveyed reported consuming less alcohol now than before the pandemic across all age groups. And according to research from the University of Sussex, that can have a lot of health benefits. When people cut their alcohol consumption in half, 70% of participants sleep better because alcohol causes fragmented sleep. And scientists from University College London, they have found those who avoided alcohol for a month had improved blood pressure, fewer markers associated with cancer, and they lost about 1 pound a week. I'm John Tesh with today's Intelligence for Your Life Minute.
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0: CKSY weather, sunny today with a high of 23. Clear tonight with some fog patches overnight, a low of 13. Mainly cloudy tomorrow and a high of 25 degrees.
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1: 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And the person that could be walking away with that today is Cheryl Lace. Cheryl Lace, you have 10 minutes to call me on the Pizza Tonight studio line at 519-354-8684. If you do, $130 is yours. Cheryl Lace. Good luck. It's the CKSY Cash Call. 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
1: It can, but only if we hear from you, if we say your name. And that did not happen here this afternoon. So Cheryl Lace missed out on $130. People must be busy this week. So our next cash call is not going to happen tomorrow. We will be back with cash calls on Thursday. Tomorrow is a day to listen for National Truth and Reconciliation Day. So we'll resume the CKSY cash call Thursday morning at 7:05. And that name that gets called could win $160. Want it to be your name? 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
11: CKSY weather, clear with fog patches overnight tonight, low of 13. Cloudy tomorrow with a high of 25. Thursday will be cloudy with a chance of showers and a high of 25.
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0: 94.3 CKSY, Chatham, Kent's best music, sending you to see comedian Tom Arnold on his My Crazy Ex-Wife tour. That'll be the Chatham Capital Theater, October 23rd. Score your tickets all week this week with Chris and Alana on CK Mornings. Well, we had a foggy start to the day. That could be the same deal for tomorrow, with fog patches expected overnight tonight. We'll update you with what you need to know from cknewstoday.ca at 4 o'clock.
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7: 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I'm so scared.
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1: With an update from CK News Today, I'm Tamara Thornton. A Chatham woman turned herself in to CK police yesterday. The 42-year-old was wanted in connection to a violent home invasion and robbery that happened at a Chatham home on August 10th. The woman faces charges including breaking and entering, armed robbery, assault, uttering threats, and possession of a weapon for a dangerous purpose. She's since been released from police custody with conditions and a future court date. Six other people have been arrested in connection to the incident, including three 15-year-olds. The U.S. has banned some Canadian imports, including alcohol, dairy products, and motorcycles. As a result, the Ontario government is expanding eligibility for the Protect Ontario financing program to protect those businesses. The money can be used for payroll, lease payments, and utilities to keep businesses operational during the trade war. The import ban comes on top of tariffs already announced. And a Comber man was so nervous after winning over $50,000 playing the lottery that a coworker had to call his mom. She didn't believe him until he showed her the ticket later on. He was playing a cash boost scratch ticket, which he bought in Tilbury. In sports, the Toronto Maple Leafs kick off the NHL regular season by hosting the Montreal Canadiens. In the PJHL, the Walpole Island Wild take on the Essex 73s. And the wildcard race is on in the MLB. On the American League side, the White Sox face the Astros, while the Yankees host the Red Sox. The forecast, sunny today with a high of 23. Clear skies, but we'll see more fog develop overnight. The low is 13. 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

0: Chat of Kent's Best Music, 94.3 CKSY. I'm Jay Poole. Well, tomorrow marks Canada's 6th annual National Day for Truth and Reconciliation. September 30th is a date that honors residential school survivors, their families and communities, and remembers the children who never return home. It also coincides with Orange Shirt Day as well. So tomorrow is actually a federal stat holiday, but not a provincial holiday in Ontario. So most workers, most things are business as usual tomorrow, but anything federally regulated, mail delivery, things like that will not be happening tomorrow. And we will be participating tomorrow again in a day to listen. We encourage you to join us tomorrow morning starting at 6 and continuing through the day, a day to listen in partnership with the National Day for Truth and Reconciliation. That's tomorrow here on CKSY.
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0: CKSY weather cleared tonight with fog patches overnight, a low of 14. Mix of sun and cloud tomorrow with a high of 23. And Thursday will be cloudy with a chance of showers and a high of 25.
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So what do you think's been around longer, Netflix or Google? 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I'll tell you coming up on CKSY.

0: Chad of Kent's Best Music, 94.3 CKSY. I'm Jay Poole. Asked you the question earlier. What's older, Netflix or Google? If you said Google, you're wrong. Netflix was actually founded 1 year before Google in 1997. Google came on scene in 98, but Netflix was born primarily as a DVD subscription service back in 1997. Google followed a year later in 1998. I can remember when my kids were younger and they were talking about Google and how they couldn't live without it or how it made things easier. And I said, you know, we didn't have Google when I was growing up. And they looked at me like, what do you mean? And I said, I was born before Google. They couldn't wrap their head around that. I still don't know how I feel about that today. But yeah, Google was founded in 1998 and Netflix in 1997, 1 year earlier. Some facts that you can share at your dinner table tonight.
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1: With an update from cknewstoday.ca, I'm Tamara Thornton. A devastating overnight fire has caused $1 million in damage to a local restaurant. Firefighters responded to Mike's Place just after 2 this morning after heavy smoke and flames were spotted from outside the building. The cause of the fire remains under investigation. Restaurant owner Brenda Buckler says it started at the bar area of the establishment. She adds that the fire marshal will be on scene this afternoon. In light of the news, Buckler says they have plans to rebuild, but right now they're focusing on their staff. And the U.S. import ban on some Canadian products went into effect at midnight, and U.S. President Donald Trump thinks he'll have a deal with Canada in a matter of weeks. The Globe and Mail says Ottawa hasn't responded to the comments. Trump told reporters yesterday he believes Canadian officials will come in and say, "Sir, we are sorry." Do you agree with the president's prediction that Canada will return to the trade negotiating table with an apology in the coming weeks? Let us know on our daily poll at cknewstoday.ca. In sports, the Toronto Maple Leafs kick off the NHL regular season by hosting the Montreal Canadiens. In the PJHL, the Walpole Island Wild take on the Essex 73s. And the wildcard race is on in the MLB. On the American League side, the White Sox face the Astros, while the Yankees host the Red Sox. The forecast, clear skies, but we'll see fog develop overnight and a low of 14. Windy with a mix of sun and cloud tomorrow, the high is 23. Cloudy with a good chance of rain on Thursday and Friday with highs of 25 and 17. For more on these and other stories, go to cknewstoday.ca.
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0: 94.3 CKSY, Chatham Kent's best music. Have you ever heard of IMS? Amber Lee was talking about this earlier today. Guys, listen up. Ladies, too, I suppose. IMS stands for Irritable Male Syndrome. It's not an official medical diagnosis. But if you've ever wondered why some guys seem to get a little grumpier with age, we now know it's called Irritable Male Syndrome. And it's a collection of symptoms often associated with age-related testosterone decline. This term's actually been around since 2001. And I'm looking into this, and I'm like, maybe. I'm sure if my wife is listening, she's like, yeah, probably. Some of the symptoms can include irritability. Yep. Low motivation. Sometimes. Fatigue. Mm-hmm. Sleep problems. Uh-huh. Loss of muscle mass. And increased body fat. Yeah. Apparently, I can self-diagnose myself with IMS, or Irritable Male Syndrome. They say if you're experiencing this, exercise, eat healthy, get better sleep. And they also say long periods of chilling out might help. So I wonder if that's a good way for me to be able to just sit on the couch and do nothing this weekend. What are you doing? I'm treating my Irritable Male Syndrome. Think it'll work? I think I'm going to be in more trouble than I am in any other time if I try that.
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0: CKSY weather cleared tonight with fog patches overnight, a low of 14. Mix of sun and cloud tomorrow with a high of 23. And Thursday will be cloudy with a chance of showers and a high of 25.
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8: They say the holy water's watered down, and this town's lost its faith. 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

0: 94.3 CKSY, Chatham Kent's best music. It was a very foggy morning this morning, and we do have the risk of fog patches tonight as well. It's that time of year where we get those fog days, so just be aware of that. Maybe get up a little extra earlier again tomorrow. It might take you a little bit longer to get to work than normal. 14 is the overnight low tonight. We'll get you an update of everything you need to know from cknewstoday.ca at 6 o'clock.
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1: With an update from CK News Today, I'm Tamara Thornton. A local restaurant is temporarily closed following an overnight fire. Firefighters were called to Mike's Place just after 2 this morning. The restaurant's owner calls the fire devastating, noting that they do have plans to rebuild but are currently focused on their staff. No injuries were reported. The damage is estimated at roughly $1 million. The cause of the fire is under investigation by CK Police, CK Fire and Rescue, and the Office of the Fire Marshal. Tomorrow is the National Day for Truth and Reconciliation. The day is meant to honor the Indigenous children who never returned home from Canada's residential school system and to recognize and listen to those who survived. Here in Chatham-Kent, there will be 2 walks, one starting at 10:30 a.m. at the Wallaceburg Library. The other begins at 12:30 at the St. Clair College campus in Chatham. There will also be a flag raising and other activities at the college before the walk begins. That starts at 11. If you can't take part during the day, the Chatham Capitol Theatre will be screening Meadowlarks for free starting at 7 p.m. Everyone is welcome, and don't forget to wear your orange shirt. In sports, the Toronto Maple Leafs kick off the NHL regular season by hosting the Montreal Canadiens. In the PJHL, the Walpole Island Wild take on the Essex 73s. And the wildcard race is on in the MLB. On the American League side, the White Sox face the Astros, while the Yankees host the Red Sox. The forecast, clear skies, but we'll see fog develop overnight and a low of 14. Windy with a mix of sun and cloud tomorrow, the high is 23. For more on these and other stories, go to cknewstoday.ca.
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0: 94.3 CKSY, Chatham Kent's best music. I'm Jay Poole. Well, the NHL is back tonight with the season opening, and there's four games on the schedule, including the Toronto Maple Leafs taking on the Montreal Canadiens. That's a heated rivalry. The defending Stanley Cup champion Carolina Hurricanes take on the Florida Panthers tonight, and the Oilers face the Canucks, and the Rangers take on the Bruins. So depending on what kind of way you can watch NHL games, you've got quite the selection, including the Leafs versus the Canadiens. Is it the Leafs' year this year? You could vote on the exit poll for that question at 94.3CKSY.com.
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0: CKSY weather cleared tonight with fog patches overnight, a low of 14. Mix of sun and cloud tomorrow with a high of 23. And Thursday will be cloudy with a chance of showers and a high of 25.
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0: 94.3 CKSY, Chatham Kent's best music. 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Tomorrow is Canada's 6th annual National Day for Truth and Reconciliation. September 30th honors residential school survivors, their families and communities, and remembers the children who never returned home. 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
7: CKSY weather cleared tonight with fog patches overnight, a low of 14. Mix of sun and cloud tomorrow with a high of 23. And Thursday will be cloudy with a chance of showers and a high of 25.
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7: All right, my healthy friends, if your job involves sitting most of the day, and mine does, you can probably guess you'll need to exercise more than the average person to stay healthy. But how much more? This is what a study in the Journal of American Medical Association aimed to find out. Researchers crunched the health data of nearly 500,000 people for over a decade, and the study found that people who mostly sat at work had a 16% higher risk of dying from any cause compared to people who were more active on the job. Now, here's the good news. Researchers found that sedentary people who added an extra 15 minutes of physical activity per day were able to counteract most of the health dangers of sitting, meaning if you follow the CDC's guidelines of getting at least 20 minutes of moderate to high-intensity exercise per day, you'll now have to increase your workouts to 35 minutes a day if your job involves sitting all day. But you can slash that time by doing something more intense, like jogging or doing some jumping jacks instead of walking. Basically, the more physical activity you can squeeze into your day, the less likely you'll be to die from sitting on the job.

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